Wow. Fun and interesting video. Guys, please watch this video to the end. And don't forget to share. Wow. This video is really funny, seriously. Wow. Wow, it's amazing. Wow. 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
1: 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Come back.
0: It's not so good.
3: Dad, I'm
4: going to go. I'm going
3: to go. I'm
4: going to go. I'm
3: going
4: to go. I'm going to go.
3: I'm going to go. I'm
4: going to go. I'm going to go. I'm going to go. I'm going to go. I'm going to go. I'm
3: going
4: to go. I'm going to go. I'm going to go. I'm going to go. I'm going to go. I'm going بلسكم وطعنا خاخا خميلا
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0: Ronaldinho back up to suspension, and Ian Wright was quite correct. Ronaldinho and Roberto Carlos could make history themselves tonight. A goal has never been scored direct from a free kick in a World Cup final. I'm glad you listen to me sometimes, Wrighty. Anyway, it's a kick-off here for Brazil. It was Ronaldinho who took advantage, and Ronaldo's in here! And you had to look twice to make sure he'd missed. Cleverson now. Oh, he's hit the bar! A breathtaking effort from Cleverson. Ross, anybody's oh, good save, Oliver Kahn!
1: From
0: Ronaldo again! And it is Neuville! Oh, and they've hit the post! Find Rivaldo. Yes, he can. Rivaldo! Oh, it's come off guard! Rivaldo! Brazil are in front! It's Ronaldo! A mistake by Oliver Kahn after all the great saves he's made! A bit here. Cleverson. Rivaldo's dummy! Ronaldo! It's 2-0! Sound the final whistle, and he does, and Brazil win the World Cup for the fifth time. And Ronaldo, the woebegone figure of 4 years ago, is now a World Cup winner.
2: Well, Italian coach Marcello Lippi says of today, we are going to sit down at a lavishly prepared table and see who is hungry. We have our forks in hand. Let's see what happens. Luda trying to get inside, touches it ahead. A man goes down inside the box. There will be a penalty there. And number, let's take a look now as Horacio Elizondo.
3: Quick shot. Buffon's very good at these.
2: Zidane chips it off the crossbar. Did it go in? It went straight down. And it will be. It will count. It's a goal. 1-0 France. Here. This one swings out. Not a bad ball. Hit it in! Italy has tied it! Materazzi strikes to make it 1-1 in the 19th minute of the final. Pirlo again with the outswinger into the mixer. The header is off the crossbar! Toni and Italy can't believe it. Luca Toni nearly on the attack. Thierry Henry. Shot on target, but low, there is a man down. The header, that one's going to sneak into the goal. A quick strike here, but they're offside. The offside flag is up. Henry, double shoots, blocked away. Buffon with the save. Fabio, here's Pirlo, directing that kick into the post. Diving effort there by Barthez, and it's just wide. Ribéry shoots just wide of the post by Frank Ribéry. Oh, so close to Sagnol. Has time to set it up. Swings it in. The header. Oh, the save by Buffon. And it was Zidane. He can't believe it didn't go in.
3: Oh, we talked about the magic. He starts it, and then he gets into the play. Sagnol plays it in. Look at him right in the ring of screen. He gets up, snaps his head.
2: So Elizondo is back to take a look. Oh,
4: wow.
2: Marco Materazzi gets crushed by Zidane, and again away from the play, so Elizondo pulling some notes about the penalty kick takers out of his sock before the PKs began, and here he comes. The first one is good. Pirlo cashes in. We are tied at one. Wiltord beating Materazzi into the corner. Another one for Italy to take the lead 2-1. Off the crossbar. No good. He can't believe it. De Rossi. Got it. Abidal gets it. 3-2 for Italy. Sticks it in. And here he comes.

0: Stroud. Webb has the ball. Let the fun begin. It is the showcase of the game. It is the 19th FIFA World Cup final. And once again, we have an all-European clash for the eighth time. Lead of their own, and the header is good! And the first save of the match is made, and a brilliant save it was from Steckelenberg as well, as Spain goes so close through Sergio Ramos. It's Xabi Alonso, they're queuing up here, side netting. Cheering at the other end of the ground, they thought Villa had his sixth of the World Cup, not so. Occasion here, it is Pedro, and he drags the shot wide. It's Robin now, fencing for position, and Casillas makes his first save of the match in added time in the first half. Donation, they've taken him on again, he's got a ball in here. Casillas didn't appear too sure about that one. And it is Xavi, and it's over the top. It was a big dipper, which didn't dip enough. Some players clad in orange, it's a good one, but the flag was raised even before contact was made at the back stick. By Heitinga, for certain. This one's through the middle. It is Arjen Robben. Is this the moment for the Netherlands? Casillas saves Spain. Robben holds his head in his hands and can't believe he's not now accepting the glory. How many times has Iker Casillas, the saint, saved the Spanish? 18-yard area, now it's across. Oh, and there might be a chance for Villa here. How did that not go in? He'll only smile when Spain score, like now, should have been. Should have been for Sergio Ramos. It was almost identical to the situation. Oh, and Robben, was he pulled back? And for the second time on the night, Arjen Robben is infuriated to slip Fabregas in. It is Cesc Fabregas, and just as Robben was foiled at this end of the field earlier. Corner Netherlands. Over the top it goes. Jesus Navas goes for goal! Oh, the crowd around the stadium really thought that that had gone in. Steckelenberg smiles, king of his glory, and it is Fabregas who is close to it. Super little run. It is Schneider, it takes a deflection, and that deflection took it just wide. Middle all alone, if Fernando Torres can find him, it's stabbed away uncomfortably to Fabregas. Surely now, Spain have won the World Cup for the first time in history. Andres Iniesta has broken Dutch hearts. And Kite have not been booked, but this is the goal. Torres plays a part, his first part almost in this World Cup. Fabregas slides it through, no doubt in the world that he's offside. And Andres Iniesta blasts it beyond Martin Steckelenberg. There it is, Spain are world champions, 2010. History is created in Soccer City. At the 13th attempt, they have finally done it. They have proved the best in Europe. They have now proved the best in the world.
1: This is as good as it gets for a footballer. Walking out into the Maracanã for a World Cup final. These players could win just one more game in their careers. It would be this one. Cut it out. It's come back for Higuain. It is a terrible one by Robinson. He's hit by Higuain and missed by Higuain. And Lavezzi. Lavezzi's ball. Higuain! Offside! Good count. Goal's going to be disallowed. Argentina's celebrations are eventually found by Garay. Messi! Still a chance! Hot off the goal line! Ozil brilliantly setting up Kroos, who really should have done better. Kroos again, towards Herman, as it's done! Back off the post! There's a flag up on the near side. Benedikt Herman is denied by the upright. Here's Messi, receiving from Bilia. Lionel Messi! Oh! Whisker!

0: Evans found a cross too. Towards Miroslav Klose. He always hits the target.
1: Yeah. Just backpedaling, wasn't he?
0: Found the space. Just couldn't quite find enough action on the ball to slip back instead to Kroos. Oh, it opened up there for Toni Kroos. A very kick. The referee's played on, and it's come back to Chilla. Towards Palacio, Hummels has lost it. Rodrigo Palacio! Well, Neuer's burst from his line maybe just put Palacio off. He quickens every time he gets on the ball, and he's found a cross. And here's Mario Götze!
2: What a goal!
0: What a goal to win a World Cup! A brilliant strike! Which is surely enough for Germany! One of the worst free kicks he's ever hit. It's Germany's time again. World Cup winners for a fourth time. Only Brazil can beat that. But here in Brazil, Joachim Löw's Germany become the first European nation.
3: We've had a lot of noise in the stadium, and that was almost a reverential silence that descended around the Luzhniki as the supporters looked up at the big screens and saw the players ready to take to the pitch. Griezmann delivers, looking for the flick, and there was one! France have the lead! As easy a goal as you'll see! No real France celebrations, and it may well have come off the head of Mario Mandzukic. Mandzukic has to challenge for it, which he does. Lovren too. Vida. Perisic. Brilliant! Superb number four. In from Griezmann. That only needed a flick, and Matuidi didn't really get one. And ball claims from the... And he has given a penalty to France. VAR in the World Cup final. Steady, Griezmann looks composed, and he was. He was super cool. Griezmann. Pogba. And again Pogba. Have room to breathe. Paul Pogba has the biggest goal of his career. And now Mbappe with a shooting chance. He's done it again. The first teenager to score in a World Cup final since Pelé. France are running away with the crown. Mandzukic will stay game. Oh, he scored! The 5 minutes is up, and France are world champions the day after Bastille Day. Another celebration for the French.
4: France are the champions of the world.
5: But the French response wasn't bad, was it? And there's so much for us to look forward to on this pitch tonight, so much talent on display. Just can't wait for it to get going now.
3: The familiar countdown to kickoff. Lovely swivel of the hips. And down goes Di Maria. Penalty, Argentina. Messi scores. All of those goals. All of those moments in a magical career. And that's McAllister looking at Di Maria. Argentina well on top in the World Cup final. And all the boys of yesteryear are up celebrating that one.
5: Well, talk about a team goal. Lovely little nick round the corner.
3: Let's start, but he's been beaten now by Thuram. And Thuram's down, and that's going to be a penalty. Possibly a way back beckons for France. He's done it. France are now in one big hurry. Allez, says the president. Mbappe gets the return! In a flash, in a heartbeat, in under 90 seconds of the match. France have come from 2-0 down. Triumph. There's Messi. Messi wants it again. Lloris in the way. Was it off the line or over the line? The referee's had a look at the watch. Well, the referee has pointed to the middle and said goal. It will be looked at, but for now... There's Mbappe.
2: Ooh.
3: It was charged at.
2: Penalty.
3: And the referee says... Just outside, hasn't he? In the biggest game of all. Well, the most important toss of the coin at this World Cup went Argentina's way. The penalties will be taken. And Mbappe will score for France. Three times on the spot. And he rolls it in. Well, that's stylish. The first cheers are Argentina's. And Dybala does it. Straight down the middle. Wide! Paredes does exactly what he had to do. Must score. And he has. That's been the way he's played the game ever since coming on. Argentina, kings of football for the third time. Argentina, campeón del mundo, champions of the world's greatest game.

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That's how winning is done. Now, if you know what you're worth, that's why you get what you're worth. But you gotta be willing to take the hit and not pointing fingers saying you ain't where you want to be because of him or her or anybody. Cowards do that, and that ain't you. You're better.

0: Thibaut Courtois made the initial save to deny Dani Alba, but nothing he could do about Fabian Ruiz, and the two-time Champions League winner fires Spain ahead.
1: Oh, what an exceptional cutback from Pedro Paul, Dani Olmo, and then Fabian Ruiz. Super sub starting today with Pedri on the bench. Really good finish, just great football, great awareness. Lamine picked the right pass for Pedro Porto on that right-hand side. Fabian Ruiz with his weaker right foot, but they get all those bodies in the box and they make it difficult.
0: That's the first goal that Spain have scored in a World Cup quarter-final since David Villa got one against Paraguay 16 years ago. They went on to win the World Cup in South Africa that year. It's also in the 10th goal they've scored in this tournament.
1: I mean, it's just lovely football. Good way to pass, cut back for Olmo. There's nothing Courtois can do.
0: He's such an important part of the Paris Saint-Germain central midfield.
1: You're one down, and it's difficult when they're dominating the ball.
0: Ooh. Oh, look at that. Now you see him, now you don't. Over he goes, that's a foul, Doku, that's a push. But that was brilliant.
1: Jeremy Doku didn't like that at all, did he? So don't be dribbling on me like that.
0: He's that's twice he's done Doku.
1: Taste of it, Lamine Yamal. Look at this little shift. Little bump from, it's definitely a foul from Doku. Left a little bit on him, just that left arm.
0: It is going to be the man from Barcelona against the man from Real Madrid. And Courtois is down to save it. An El Clasico free kick in Los Angeles.
1: Yeah, and he didn't cheat. Courtois held his position, is doing his job. Lamine Yamal tries to go the other way. Goalkeeper, that is.
0: And Eric Laporte. Baena's made the run in behind and gets it under control and fires it in. I think he's going to get a handball there, Michael.
1: Goalkeeper, that is.
0: And Eric Laporte. Baena's made the run in behind and gets it under control and fires it in. I think he's going to get a handball there, Michael Oliver.
1: Yeah. It was a handball. I'd love to run that.
0: Oh, what a touch from Yamal. Gets away from De Kuyt, but then Doku and hits the side netting. He is sensational.
1: The subtle brilliance of that is remarkable. Cross his body straight away. Absolutely leaves Doku for dead. Having go the other way, which he's so used to going left. Tries to beat Courtois at his near post. Now he's warming up.
0: And that's away by Fabian Ruiz. De Bruyne, that's a lovely pass by De Bruyne, finds the gap, Castagne's cross, De Ketelaere!

Kubasi. Can he walk Kubasi? Oh, he's spilled in the keeper, and they've scored! It's Mikel Merino, can you believe it? Off the bench to score again, and are Spain heading to the semi-final?

0: Thibaut Courtois made the initial save to deny Dani Olmo, but nothing he could do about Fabian Ruiz, and the two-time Champions League winner fires Spain ahead.
1: Oh, what an exceptional cutback from Pedro Paul, Dani Olmo, and then Fabian Ruiz. Super sub starting today with Pedri on the bench. Really good finish, just great football, great awareness. Lamine picked the right pass for Pedro Porto on that right-hand side. Fabian Ruiz with his weaker right foot. But they get all those bodies in the box and they make it difficult.
0: That's the first goal that Spain have scored in a World Cup quarter-final since David Villa got one against Paraguay 16 years ago. They went on to win the World Cup in South Africa that year. It's also in the 10th goal they've scored in this tournament.
1: I mean, it's just lovely football. Good way to pass. Cut back for Olmo. There's nothing Courtois can do.
0: He's such an important part of the Paris Saint-Germain central midfield.
1: You're one down. And it's difficult when they're dominating the ball.
0: Ooh. Oh, look at that. Now you see him, now you don't. Over he goes, that's a foul, Doku, that's a push. But that was brilliant.
1: Jeremy Doku didn't like that at all, did he? So don't be dribbling on me like that.
0: He's that's twice he's done Doku.
1: Taste of it, Lamine Yamal. Look at this little shift. Whoa. Little bump from, it's definitely a foul from Doku. Left a little bit on him, just that left arm.
0: It is going to be the man from Barcelona against the man from Real Madrid. And Courtois is down to save it. An El Clasico free kick in Los Angeles.
1: Yeah, and he didn't cheat. Courtois held his position, his wall, doing his job. Lamine Yamal tries to go the other way. Goalkeeper of that is.
0: And Eric Laporte. Baena's made the run in behind and gets it under control and fires it in. I think he's going to get a handball there, Michael.
1: Goalkeeper of that is.
0: And Eric Laporte. Baena's made the run in behind and gets it under control and fires it in. I think he's going to get a handball there, Michael Oliver.
1: Yeah. It was a handball. I'd love to run that.
0: Oh, what a touch from Yamal. Gets away from De Kuyper, but then Doku and hits the side netting. He is sensational.
1: The subtle brilliance of that is remarkable. Crosses his body straight away. Absolutely leaves Doku for dead. Rather go the other way, which is so used to going left. Tries to beat Courtois at his near post. Now he's warming up.
0: And that's away by Fabian Ruiz. De Bruyne, that's a lovely pass by De Bruyne, finds the gap, Castagne's cross, Di Catalano! 1-1! The Spain defence finally breached,

Kubasi can hit one. Kubasi, oh, he's smeared the keeper and they score. It's Mikel Merino. Can you believe it? Off the bench to score again, and are Spain heading to the semi-final?

Live from Asmara, this is RTV English News Broadcast for Saturday evening, 11th of July. The time is 10:30 p.m. Good evening to you, and let's begin with the top stories. Graduation of 38th round of national service in Sawa. Mainafi College of Science graduates 300 students. EU fails to reach agreement on 21st package of sanction against Russia. And China has announced a temporary export ban on helium.

in Sawa. Mainophy College of Science graduates 300 students. EU fails to reach agreement on 21st package of sanction against Russia. And China has announced a temporary export ban on helium. Who provided them with the opportunity to pursue higher education. At the event, medals and certificates of merit were presented to outstanding students. We're live on RTV. Stay tuned for global events right after this. In our international news, the European Union member states failed to reach an agreement on the 21st package of sanctions against Russia yesterday, and relevant discussion will continue. According to an informed source from the EU, the disagreement among the parties were mainly focused on issues such as price cap on Russian crude oil, restriction on entry into the EU countries of individuals who have served in the Russian armed force since the start of Russia-Ukraine conflict, and the list of some sanctioned entities submitted to all member states, primarily covering areas such as energy, financial service, and fisheries. Under relevant EU procedure, the new round of sanctions must be unanimously approved by all 27 member states before it can enter into force.

China announces temporary export ban on helium due to escalated tension in West Asia. The ban, which took effect upon announcement, was made in a joint notice released yesterday by the Ministry of Commerce and the General Administration of Customs. The notice explained that the helium export ban is in accordance with China's foreign trade law. It added that additional changes will be announced separately. By imposing the export ban, Chinese officials aim to secure the domestic supply chain amid rising global tensions. International trade experts say the export ban by one of the world's top manufacturers of critical items and commodities used in different industries will affect the global supply and prices. China's temporary export ban on helium takes place amid the resumption of military conflict in West Asia, threatening to trigger a new shortage of helium, which is used in electronics industry by chip manufacturers. Helium is an essential gas component used in semiconductors manufacturing. Earlier this year, China announced an export ban on sulfuric acid, which is a critical chemical ingredient used for fertilizers production, metal processing, and battery manufacturing. Indian Prime Minister Narendra Modi and his New Zealand counterpart Christopher Luxon upgraded their nation's diplomatic ties as Modi seeks to bolster New Delhi's ties in the Asia-Pacific region. The leaders elevated bilateral relations to a strategic partnership during talks in Auckland, reflecting their nation's shared democratic values, deep people-to-people links, and shared interests in the Indo-Pacific, they said in a statement. The first visit by an Indian Prime Minister to New Zealand in 40 years comes amid rising anti-Indian sentiment in New Zealand and tensions in its ruling coalition caused by a free trade agreement between the two nations. The two countries have also moved closer on security, signing a defense cooperation arrangement and pledging greater collaboration on maritime safety, reflecting shared concern about stability in the Indo-Pacific. We're about to end our news broadcast, but here's a final look at the top stories before we sign off. Graduation of 38th round of national service in Sabah. Mainafhi College of Science graduates 300 students. EU fails to reach agreement on 21st package of sanctions against Russia. And China has announced a temporary export ban on helium. And that's all the news for the session. On behalf of the entire news crew, thank you for watching. I'm Salim Burhana signing off. Have a great night.

Ronaldinho back up to suspension, and Ian Wright was quite correct. Ronaldinho and Roberto Carlos could make history themselves tonight. A goal has never been scored direct from a free kick in a World Cup final. I'm glad you listen to me sometimes, Wrighty. Anyway, it's a kick-off here for Brazil. It was Ronaldinho who took advantage, and Ronaldo's in here! And you had to look twice to make sure he'd missed. Cleverson now. Oh, he's hit the bar! A breathtaking effort from Cleverson. Ross, anybody's hope could save Oliver Kahn. From Ronaldo again. And it is Neuville. Oh, and they've hit the post. And Rivaldo. Yes, he can. Rivaldo. Oh, it's come off Kahn. Ronaldo. Brazil are in front. It's Ronaldo. A mistake by Oliver Kahn after all the great saves he's made. A bit here. Cleverson. Rivaldo's dummy. Ronaldo. Sound the final whistle, and he does, and Brazil

0: World Cup for the fifth time. And Ronaldo, the woebegone figure of 4 years ago, is now a World Cup winner.
1: Well, Italian coach Marcello Lippi says of today, we are going to sit down at a lavishly prepared table and see who is hungry. We have our forks in hand. Let's see what happens. Oh, they're trying to get inside. Touches it ahead. A man goes down inside the box. There will be a penalty there. And number, let's take a look now as Horacio Elizondo.
2: Quick shot. Buffon's very good at these.
1: Zidane chips it. Off the crossbar. Did it go in and went straight down? And it will be. It will count. It's a goal. 1-0 France. Here. This one swings out. Not a bad ball. Headed in! Italy has tied it! Materazzi strikes to make it 1-1 in the 19th minute of the final. Pirlo again with the outswinger into the mixer. The header is off the crossbar! Toni and Italy can't believe it. Luca Toni nearly on the attack. Thierry Henry. Shot on target, but low, there is a man down. The header, that one's going to sneak into the goal. A quick strike here, but they're offside. The offside flag is up. Henry, double shoots, blocked away. Buffon with the save. Fabio, here's Pirlo, directing that kick into the post. Diving effort there by Barthez, and it's just wide. Ribéry shoots just wide of the post by Frank Ribéry. Oh, so close to Sagnol. It's time to set it up. Swings it in. The header. Oh, the save by Buffon. And it was Zidane. He can't believe it didn't go in.
2: Oh, we talked about the magic. He starts it, and then he gets into the play. Sagnol plays it in. Look at him right in the ring of screen. He gets up, snaps his head.
1: So Elizondo is back to take a look. Oh,
3: wow.
1: Marco Materazzi gets crushed by Zidane, and again away from the play, so Elizondo pulling some notes about the penalty kick takers out of his sock before the PKs began, and here he comes. The first one is good. Pirlo cashes in. We are tied at one. Wiltord beating Materazzi into the corner. Another one for Italy to take the lead 2-1. Off the crossbar. No good. He can't believe it. De Rossi. Got it. Abidal gets it. 3-2 for Italy. Sticks it in. And here he comes. He makes it. France is still alive. He makes it. Italy, World Cup champions 2006.

crowd. Webb has the ball. Let the fun begin. It is the showcase of the game. It is the 19th FIFA World Cup final. And once again, we have an all-European clash for the eighth time. Lead of their own, and the header is good! And the first save of the match is made! And a brilliant save it was from Steckelenburg as well, as Spain goes so close through Sergio Ramos. It's Xabi Alonso, they're queuing up here! Side netting. Cheering at the other end of the ground, they thought Villa had his sixth of the World Cup, not so. Occasion here, it is Pedro! And he drags the shot wide. It's Robin now, fencing for position, and Casillas makes his first save of the match in added time in the first half. Donation, they've taken him on again, he's got a ball in here. Casillas didn't appear too sure about that one. And it is Xavi, and it's over the top. It was a big dipper, which didn't dip enough.

0: Everton players clad in orange. It's a good one, but the flag was raised even before contact was made at the back stick by Heitinga, for certain. This one's through the middle. It is Arjen Robben. Is this the moment for the Netherlands? Casillas saves Spain. Robben holds his head in his hands and can't believe he's not now accepting the glory. How many times has Iker Casillas, the saint, saved the Spanish? 18-yard area, Navas across. Oh, and there might be a chance for Vieira. How did that not go in? He'll only smile when Spain score, like now, should have been. Should have been for Sergio Ramos. It was almost identical to the situation. Oh, and Robben, was he pulled back? And for the second time on the night, Arjen Robben is infuriated to slip Fabregas in. It is Cesc Fabregas, and just as Robben was foiled at this end of the field earlier. Corner Netherlands. Over the top it goes. Jesus Navas goes for goal! Oh, the crowd around the stadium really thought that that had gone in. Stekelenburg smiles, king of his glory, and it is Fabregas who is close to it. Super little run. It is Schneider, it takes a deflection, and that deflection took it just wide. Middle all alone, if Fernando Torres can find him, it's stabbed away uncomfortably to Fabregas. Surely now, Spain have won the World Cup for the first time in history. Andres Iniesta has broken Dutch hearts. And Kite have not been booked, but this is the goal. Torres plays a part, his first part almost in this World Cup. Fabregas slides it through, no doubt in the world that he's offside. And Andres Iniesta blasts it beyond Martin Stekelenburg. There it is, Spain are world champions, 2010. History is created in Soccer City. At the 13th attempt, they have finally done it. They have proved the best in Europe. They have now proved the best in the world.
1: This is as good as it gets for a footballer. Walking out into the Maracanã for a World Cup final. These players could win just one more game in their careers. It would be this one. Cut it out. It's come back for Higuain. It is a terrible one by Kroos, and he's hit by Higuain and missed by Higuain. And Lavezzi. Lavezzi's ball. Higuain offside. Good count. Goal's going to be disallowed. Argentina's celebrations are eventually found by Garay. Messi, still a chance, hot off the goal line. Ozil, brilliantly setting up Kroos, who really should have done better. Kroos again, towards Hernandez, it's done, back off the post. There's a flag up on the near side. Benedict Hernandez denied by the upright. Here's Messi, receiving from Bilia. Lionel Messi!
2: Oh.
1: Whisker away. Found a cross to towards Miroslav Klose. He always hits the target.
2: Yeah, just backpedaling, wasn't he?
1: Found the space. Just couldn't quite find enough action on the ball to slip back instead to Kroos. Oh, it opened up there for Toni Kroos. And a very kick. The referee's played on. It's come back to Schürrle. Towards Palacio, Hummels has lost it, Rodrigo Palacio! Well, Neuer's burst from his line, maybe just put Palacio off. And it quickens every time he gets on the ball, and he's found a cross, and here's Mario Götze!
2: What a goal!
1: What a goal to win a World Cup! A brilliant strike! Which is surely enough for Germany! And one of the worst free kicks he's ever hit. It's Germany's time again. World Cup winners for a fourth time. Only Brazil can beat that. But here in Brazil, Joachim Löw's Germany become the first European nation.
3: We've had a lot of noise in the stadium, and that was almost a reverential silence that descended around the Luzhniki as the supporters looked up at the big screens and saw the players.

0: ready to take to the pitch. Griezmann delivers, looking for the flick, and there was one! France have the lead! As easy a goal as you'll see! No real French celebrations, and it may well have come off the head of Mario Mandzukic. Mandzukic has to challenge for it, which he does. Lovren too. Vida. Perisic. Brilliant! Ivan Perisic! With a super strike. Another super strike from Croatia's superb number four. In from Griezmann. That only needed a flick, and Matuidi didn't really get one. And ball claims from the... And he has given a penalty to France. VAR in the World Cup final. Steady, Griezmann looks composed, and he was. He was super cool. Griezmann, Pogba, and again Pogba! France have room to breathe. Paul Pogba has the biggest goal of his career. And now Mbappe with a shooting chance. He's done it again. The first teenager to score in a World Cup final since Pelé. France are running away with the crown. Mandzukic will stay game. Oh, he scored! An absolute howler from Hugo Lloris. You can't quite believe what you've just seen. The 5 minutes is up, and France are world champions. The day after Bastille Day, another celebration for the French.
1: France are the champions of the world.
2: But the French response wasn't bad, was it? And there's so much for us to look forward to on this pitch tonight, so much talent on display. Just can't wait for it to get going now.
0: The familiar countdown to kickoff. Lovely swivel of the hips. And down goes Di Maria. Penalty, Argentina. Messi scores. All of those goals. All of those moments in a magical career. And that's McAllister looking at Di Maria. Argentina well on top in the World Cup final. And all the boys of yesteryear are up celebrating that one.
2: Well, talk about a team goal. Lovely little nick round the corner.
0: Good start, but he's been beaten now by Thuram. And Thuram's down, and that's going to be a penalty. Possibly a way back beckons for France. He's done it. France are now in one big hurry. Allez, says the president. Mbappe gets the return! In a flash, in a heartbeat, in under 90 seconds of the match, France have come from 2-0 down. Triumph. There's Messi. Messi wants it again. Lloris in the way! Was it off the line or over the line? The referee's had a look at the watch. Well, the referee has pointed to the middle and said goal. It will be looked at, but for now, there's Mbappe. Ooh. It was charged at.
2: Penalty.
0: And the referee says, just outside, hasn't he? Mbappe is the man. A hat-trick in the biggest game of all. Well, the most important toss of the coin at this World Cup went Argentina's way. The penalties will be taken. And Mbappe will score for France. Three times on the spot. And he rolls it in. Well, that's stylish. Saved by Martinez. The first cheers. Argentina's, and Dybala does it straight down the middle.

exactly what he had to do. Must score. And he has. That's been the way he's played the game ever since coming on. It's Argentina. Kings of football for the third time. Argentina. Campeón del mundo. Champions of the world's greatest game.

can take and keep moving forward. That's how winning is done. Now, if you know what you're worth, that's why you get what you're worth. But you gotta be willing to take the hit and not pointing fingers saying you ain't where you want to be because of him or her or anybody. Cowards do that in